0: Österreich.
1: You know, every now and then I think you might like to hear something from us. Nice and easy. But there's just one thing, you see. We never ever do nothing nice and easy. We always do it nice and rough. But we're gonna take the beginning of this song and do it easy. 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
1: Hit it. This ain't no disco. It ain't no country club either.

Antenne Österreich. Playlist Update. Five Finger Death Punch. Eye of the Storm.